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0: Here's your invitation to sit back, close your eyes, and imagine. You're sitting on the porch of a simple cabin in the middle of an empty desert.

I'm Jason Mellard from the Center for Texas Music History at Texas State University. This week in Texas music history, we remember a Texas artist who helped define the Nashville sound. Country singer Jim Reeves

This is your community-owned station, KEDT-FM, 90.3 in Corpus Christi, KVRT-FM, 90.7 in Victoria, now serving the Rio Grande Valley.